celebrating you, your family, and what's happening in the Pembina Valley. 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
2: A special weather statement remains in effect for southern Manitoba as Environment Canada says temperatures will hit the 30s by tomorrow and the mid-30s by the end of the weekend. Partly cloudy skies tonight with a small chance of showers.

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1: A special weather statement remains in effect for southern Manitoba as Environment Canada says temperatures will hit the 30s by tomorrow and the mid-30s by the end of the weekend. Partly cloudy skies tonight with a small chance of showers early in the evening, the risk of a thunderstorm clearing up before morning and a low of 16. Sunshine Friday, a high of 30. Clear skies Friday night and a low of 17. Saturday sunny with a high of 34 degrees. Sunday sunny and a high of 37. Sunshine continuing Monday, a high of 35. Take us anywhere with you and stream us on the Pembina Valley Online app and stay up to date with a CDK Electric weather forecast.
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4: A special weather statement remains in effect for southern Manitoba.

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1: A special weather statement remains in effect for southern Manitoba as Environment Canada says temperatures will hit the 30s by tomorrow and the mid-30s by the end of the weekend. Partly cloudy skies tonight with a small chance of showers early in the evening, the risk of a thunderstorm clearing up before morning and a low of 16. Sunshine Friday, a high of 30. Clear skies Friday night and a low of 17. Saturday sunny with a high of 34 degrees. Sunday sunny and a high of 37. Sunshine continuing Monday, a high of 35. 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
2: A special weather statement remains in effect for southern Manitoba as Environment Canada says temperatures will hit the 30s by tomorrow and the mid-30s by the end of the weekend. Partly cloudy skies tonight with a small chance of showers early in the evening, the risk of a thunderstorm clearing up before morning and a low of 16. Sunshine Friday, a high of 30. Clear skies Friday night and a low of 17. Saturday, sunny with a high of 34 degrees. Sunday, sunny and a high of 37. Sunshine continuing Monday, a high of 37.

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0: It's Corey Kent in this heart on Country 88. The morning show is powered by Green Valley Equipment. My name's Tyler. It is Friday. Happy weekend. Yesterday, Jamie Giesbrecht did a really cool interview. His name is Marcel Lehman. He's from Carmen, and he's a chainsaw carver that will be there all weekend carving pieces. What he even carved Jamie a couple pieces. You can see the video at our Facebook page. Check out this interview.
1: We've got to know the story. How'd you get into chainsaw carving?
2: 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And I hired a company

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on Country 88. The morning show is powered by Green Valley Equipment. My name is Tyler. It is Friday morning. We're headed towards a high of 30. Humidex up to 35. She's going to be a warm one this weekend. There is a risk of thunderstorms throughout the weekend just because the temperatures are so high. Sunny on Sunday and a high of 36 degrees. If you're headed to the Carmen Country Fair, bring some water. We're going to hear from some girls that were hanging out at the Carmen Country Fair with our Show Us Your Summer host, Gavin Anderson, in a couple minutes. If you see Gavin and the Show Us Your Summer truck at the Carmen Country Fair this weekend, ask him how you can win prizes all summer long and be entered to win our grand prizes at the end of summer, which include a Morton Home Hardware shed. I'll give you a little hint right now. 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We have weekly themes every week. That's our week theme this week, and we'll give you a call on Monday if you're the winner and give you some prizes. Even if you don't win the weekly prize, don't worry. You're still entered to win those grand prizes. Gavin Anderson live from the Carmen Country Fair yesterday. We'll hear from him and some girls after George Burge.

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My name's Tyler. It is Friday. Happy weekend. There will be lots of frozen treats eaten this weekend. What's your favorite? Text me, 204-331-2266. What about Alexander and Jim? What are their favorite frozen treats? We'll find out in the next 10 minutes. For now, Kane Brown, it's Woman. You're listening.

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Are y'all ready for a weekend? It's going to be hot, like really, really, really hot. 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

0: Humidex 35, UV index of 8. Tonight, clearing, risk of a thunderstorm, low of 17. Saturday, sunny, high of 34, humidex 42. Sunday, sunny, high of 36. Currently in Pilot Mound, it is 14 degrees, 15 degrees in Carmen and Altona, and in Mordenwinkler, it is 16 degrees. Winds are coming in from the south at 2 kilometers per hour with a relative humidity of 100%. See what's coming your way and check the live radar and your 7-day CDK electric forecast on the Pembina Valley online app.
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0: It is 18 degrees, 20 in Altona. In Carmen, it is 21 degrees. And in Morden-Winkler, it is 22 degrees. Winds are coming in from the west at 4 kilometers per hour with a relative humidity of 86%. See what's coming your way and check the live radar and your 7-day CDK electric forecast on the Pembina Valley online app.
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0: sunny high of 36. Currently in Pilot Mound, it is 18 degrees, 20 in Altona. In Carmen, it is 21 degrees, and in Morden-Winkler, it is 22 degrees. Winds are coming in from the west at 4 kilometers per hour with a relative humidity of 86%. See what's coming your way and check the live radar and your 7-day CDK electric forecast on the Pembina Valley online app.
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2: 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Organizers of this weekend's Eden Tractor Trek are asking residents to take note of some important changes. With a heat warning in effect and Humidex values expected to climb into the 40s, the event's route has been significantly shortened. Eden Foundation's Tyson de Kunick says the decision was made with safety in mind.
3: Part of why I've asked to come on today is because we are preparing better for the heat. So the plan is we have cut the route significantly. So we've gone from a 48-kilometer trek to a 30-kilometer trek.

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High Valley, small town something. It's right around 3:30. I'm Dara Curry. Good afternoon. We got music in just a moment from Thomas Rhett. Right now it's Dean Brody, A Man Without a Woman.

0: Jelly Roll, I am not okay. It's 5:40. I'm Dara Curry. Good afternoon. Wow. Man, we are getting closer and closer, just a few minutes away from the weekend officially kicking off. Some of you are at home already. Some of you have already put your feet up for the day. Jealous. Well done, you. Enjoy every second of that. But yeah, for the rest of us, it's almost the weekend. We have your full weekend forecast in just a few. We'll also hear from Jason Aldean.
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James Barker Band, it's Chills. How's it going? I'm Dara. It is just about 6 o'clock. That is it for me. It has been an absolute blast hanging out with you. Sharon will be back with you next week. I know you're excited. She's

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I can take the blue out of your brown eyes, baby. 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

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And Habitat for Humanity's Carmen Dufferin chapter is holding a 50-50 draw and an e-bike raffle at the Carmen Country Fair this weekend.